0: You are not a god.
1: Why don't you pull the trigger and find out?
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1: Birds flying high, you know how I feel. Sun in the sky, you know how I feel. Breeze drifting on by, you know how I feel. It's a new dawn, it's a new day.

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You have said, it is not good for man to be alone. I will make a helper suitable for him. Now our joys are doubled, since the happiness of one is the happiness of the other. Our burdens now are halved. When we share them, we divide the load.

this husband. Bless him as provider of nourishment and raiment, and sustain him in all the exactions and pressures of his battle for bread. May his strength be her protection, his character be her boast and her pride. And may he so live, and that she will find in him the haven for which the heart of woman truly longs. Bless this loving wife. Give her tenderness that will make her great, a deep sense of understanding, and a great faith in you. Give her that inner beauty of soul that never fades, that eternal youth that is found in holding fast the things that never age. Teach them that marriage is not living merely for each other. It is two uniting and joining hands to serve you. Give them a great spiritual purpose in life. May they seek the kingdom of God and his righteousness, and the other things shall be added.

to them. May they not expect that perfection of each other that belongs alone to you. May they minimize each other's weaknesses, be swift to praise and magnify each other's points of comeliness and strength, and see each other through a lover's kind and patient eyes. Now, make such assignments to them on the scroll of your will as will bless them and develop their characters as they walk together. Give them enough tears to keep them tender, enough hurts to keep them humane, enough of failure to keep their hands clenched tightly in yours, and enough success to make them sure they walk with God. May they never take each other's love for granted, but always experience that breathless wonder that exclaims, "Out of all this world, you have chosen."

When life is done and the sun is setting, may they be found then as now, hand in hand, still thanking God for each other. May they serve you happily, faithfully, together, until at last one shall lay the other into the arms of God. This we ask through Jesus Christ, great lover of our souls.

Father, I pray in the name of Jesus for those that are burdened. I pray for those that are sick in their bodies. I pray for those that need peace. Father, I pray and I intercede for those that don't know you and those that are so broken down and hurting so deeply. Lord Jesus, you came for that reason. You've made yourself available and you are still making yourself available. And together we reach into your loving heart and we cry out to you right now. And our cry is, Lord, I believe. I believe I receive my deliverance. I believe I receive my salvation. I believe I receive my healing. I believe I receive being set free from all this pressure and all these problems and all of the financial burdens and every other thing that Satan has wrought to bring us down.

Rejoice in the Lord always. Delight, gladden yourselves in Him. Again I say rejoice. Let all men know and perceive and recognize your unselfishness, your considerateness, your forbearing spirit. The Lord is near. He is coming soon. Do not fret or have any anxiety about anything, but in every circumstance and in everything by prayer and petition with thanksgiving, continue to make your wants known to God. And God's peace, which transcends all understanding, shall garrison and mount guard over your hearts and minds in Christ Jesus.

Surely he has borne our griefs, sickness, weakness, and distress, and carried our sorrows and pain. Yet we ignorantly considered him stricken, smitten, and afflicted by God. But he was wounded for our transgressions. He was bruised for our guilt and iniquities. The chastisement needful to obtain peace and well-being for us was upon him. And with the stripes that wounded him, we are healed and made whole.

He that dwelleth in the secret place of the Most High shall abide under the shadow of the Almighty. I will say of the Lord, He is my refuge and my fortress, my God. In Him will I trust. Surely He shall deliver thee from the snare of the fowler and from the noisome pestilence. He shall cover thee with His feathers, and under His wings thou shalt trust. His truth shall be thy shield and buckler. Thou shalt not be afraid of the terror by night, nor for the arrow that flieth by day, nor for the pestilence that walketh in darkness, nor for the destruction that wasteth at noonday. 1,000 shall fall at thy side, and 10,000 at thy right hand, but it shall not come nigh thee. Only with thine eyes thou shalt behold and see the reward of the wicked. Because thou hast made the Lord, which is my refuge, even the Most High, thy habitation, there shall no evil befall thee, neither shall any plague come nigh thy dwelling. For He shall give His angels charge over thee, to keep thee in all thy ways. They shall bear thee up in their hands, lest thou dash thy foot against a stone. Thou shalt tread upon the lion and the adder, the young lion and dragons thou shalt trample underfoot. Because He hath set His love upon me, therefore will I deliver him. I will set him on high, because he hath known my name. He shall call upon me, and I will answer him. I will be with him in trouble. I will deliver him and honor him. With long life will I satisfy.

But they that wait upon the Lord shall renew their strength. They shall mount up with wings as eagles. They shall run and not be weary, and they shall walk and not faint.

whosoever believeth that Jesus is the anointed Christ is born of God. By this we know that we love the children of God when we love God and keep His commandments. For this is loving God, that we keep His commandments. And His commandments are not grievous, because whatsoever is born of God overcometh the world. And this is the victory that overcometh the world, even our faith. Who is he that overcometh the world, but he that believeth that Jesus

Oh, there's never a trace of red. Now on the sidewalk, ooh, sunny morning, lies a body just oozing life.